0: 5 Main, 105 Main. Female is requesting to speak to somebody, but she would not speak about her. It was Gabby, possibly a third patrol.
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0: Passport, Indianapolis, Elevator, Dorchester, Ohio, nothing back. Tried the 7 multiple ways, I can't get it back.
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0: Adrian. 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She said that he said that she took a bunch of pills and she's now walking. She was on Main, now walking down the alleyway back towards their residence at 701 West Street.
1: Adrian.

0: Okay.
1: Data 337.

0: 83, do you want me to 29 start your way?
1: Looks like it might be an EMS situation.
2: Yeah,
1: take about half a horse.
0: Can you realize you were covered?
2: Yeah, can you describe this way, please?
0: That's clear.

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There is an officer on scene. Station 36, you requested 701 West Street in Genoa for a female that took an unknown amount of pills, is having a possible change in mental. 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
1: 6-1-4. 29's en route 2045 north to St. Porter's Road for left assist.

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1: New reassignment to 12B, West Marine, 4036 East Harbor Road, 4036 East Harbor Road, reading front door audible alarm. There is a key holder in Montana in route ETA 18 minutes in Blackfeet.
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1: Okay, 35 Frank.
0: 83. 84, same traffic. 84.

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0: 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Ping Tom William, 8807. 63 near.
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1: That's cool.
0: The complaint is not on scene, but we have a 19 if needed.
1: That's cool.

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0: code 2, Carver's with Deer, in front of A&J Bait, 6797 West Lakeshore Drive. Car and deer are still on the roadway.
1: That's clear. I'm in route from 53 North.

0: Okay, Rick County. Rick County, go ahead. Bait and tackle. Stand by. Six-two-twelve is about to a car versus beer. Traffic's backing up.
1: Two-thirty-four is out.
2: Thirty-seven Fox is down lot 44 for a golf cart inspection. No 71.
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0: taking any calls on it. 4000 block, West Harbor Road at the construction. Got a Code 82 truck. He's right, first vehicle by the light. He's got 31 and out.
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0: Unit 143, Unit 2 on the call. Any force in the pistol?
1: Detroit. 6-2-23-57, Michigan. 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
0: All line comes back to Anur Al-Rulani out of Sterling Heights, Michigan. This is valid. Next WW. Signal 7 comes back to a Christina Finazzo out of Sterling Heights, Michigan on a 2024 Chevy Silverado pickup. 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
0: I'm reporting of a disabled semi in a ditch from the county line store, 6098 West Fremont Road, 6098 West Fremont Road. No injuries.
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0: 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Attention Bay Township Fire and Port Clinton EMS. You requested to County Line Store for a rollover accident, 6098 West Fremont Road, 6098 West Fremont Road, or was semi tipped over, unknown injuries. Attention Bay Township Fire, Port Clinton EMS, you requested a County Line Store, 6098 West Fremont Road, for a semi rolled over, unknown injuries. Time now 9:50. A 2029 en route. It is unknown that it's a rollover semi in the ditch. Passenger still in, unknown injuries, passenger still inside the semi.
1: Loud and clear, 361 units.

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1: 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On shift.
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1: 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Currently, that was.

0: Driver is the only option. 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
0: The Ethan Tobias. 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Valid, Miss WW.
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0: The 12B at 11020 East Bay Shore Road. 11020 East Bay Shore Road. It's the Paul Armstrong residence for front door motion alarm.
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0: 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People? South on 51 near Witte. We're going to be on a Chevy Traverse, gray and color.
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1: 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Driver's going to be Robert Mary, 62-1416. I don't need any of that back.
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You requested the 3768 East Vineyard Village Drive, 3768 East Vineyard Village Drive for a female has fallen with a head laceration. Attention Catawba First Responders, Port Clinton EMS. You requested to 3768 East Vineyard Village Drive, 3768 East Vineyard Village Drive for a female fallen with a head laceration. Time now 11:50.

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0: 6212, 6223. 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

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A report of a semi in a low hanging wire in front of Skipper Buds, 6801 East Harbor Road.

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0: Parasomer EMS, Apache Parasomer EMS, you requested the 17055 West State Route 105, 17055 West State Route 105 for a female with severe side and back pain. 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Time now 1310.
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0: 29 en route to 17055 West State Route 105. 17055 West State Route 105 for female with side and back pain. You said to use the back door.

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A84. John Nora Adam, 4318, 163 near Billman.

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The call's at 2270 West Toledo, 22702 West Toledo and Curtis. Crossroads are Curtis and Myers. Subject was locked out of their home, just left papers. Any help you can give them?

0: 6012, if you need any referral.
1: Eight 17 at 808 Cherry Street, 808 Cherry Street, break. Called in that Dirk is locked out of his residence. Also may be having some medical issues.
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0: 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Union David 8154. I'll be on Langroom near Main Street.
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0: King George William. 5436. Moline Martin here. Genoa Clay Center Road.
1: 84.
0: Six two six two.
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0: 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Report of a possible point 19 subject on a golf cart on Dollar Hot Finger Road coming from the area of Erie Resort headed towards Port Clinton to Jack Budak, the teal golf cart.
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1: Chief 34 is wrong. I'll be at Quinn in Augusta for a female in a scooter that's stuck.
0: 77.

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1: Ready for one? Going to be in Greymont Dole Line. 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

0: Chief 34, Otto County, Fire Dispatch.
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0: Advising they're going to be at Greymont Dole Line. 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
1: Okay. 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
1: Affirmative. Rescue 36, once you get past that initial opening there, you're going to follow the path around the west side. 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

0: 84 County. I'm down at the bottom of the quarry and some good fire in the lower school of golf. I'll be transporting one female to 633 State Street Apartment 3, break for beginning.
1: Q34 is at the bottom of the quarry.
0: Basically, Charles, you can show me back out on that business check at Chanel Schools. I'm clear on the pending on 590L. Headed after dismissal here.
2: 6023.

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0: Why don't you go ahead and make this a general alarm? I might need more water. Also, dispatch Paris Elmore for a tanker.
1: Just to clarify, Paris Elmore for with a tanker. 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
1: That's

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Been requested. 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That's an Allenclay fire. 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

Paris Omar, fire. Alan Clay is requesting a tanker or a vehicle fire in the quarry. 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Alan Clay is requesting a tanker. 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
1: You're going to come in off of Southway Center Road. It'll be one of the further south entrances. 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
0: That's clear. Genoa Clay Center Road, work our way left to the bottom of the quarry.

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3: 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Please, Alex.
0: That's my brakes for that. 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Freight Ocean Victor 7366. Should come back to a white Honda Ridgeline.

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1: Thanks, Triac.
0: 2511 North Fremont Road.

0: Tamam. Four, four, six, Forest. Do you have somebody with you, or are you by yourself? 324. Okay, I think we're going to have to take you in service. If you're willing, can you take Medic 35 to Station 36 for us?
1: You want me to take the squad that's at the top of the hill to your station in downtown Genoa, correct? Ethan. That's clear.

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0: 28.
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1: 36 Group. Once you guys are picked up, you can come over here by us and we'll go off the green mountain side.

0: Nicholas Cartwright, off-put in May, chose valid, does require corrective lenses, NIF. Then kind of comes back to a Peter Carson, out of Port Clinton on a 2019 Ford, play count.
1: That's what you're thinking.

0: Oakley Command here, Fillmore. Where would you like to squad, sir?
1: Just run out front on the airplane in front.
0: That's clear.
1: Please listen, sir.
2: American Legion, 302 West Street. There's going to be a wire in the roadway.
3: That's clear. I'll check it. It's probably 400 cable.

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1: 84.
3: Coke Harbor Dispatch, Unit 446, will be back in service returning to quarters.
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0: Looks like it might be cable. I pulled the one I was hanging in the roadway out of the roadway, but there's another secondary one. Hanging low if we get a small truck to come through. I'll be 35 Edward for now.
1: Okay.
2: 60-12. You can change the call type to a assistance call break.
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1: 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No contact was made. 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

0: Invented General Molnar, on a Marblehead, showing valid, requires corrective lenses, sniff. Someone comes back to the same on a 2018 Jeep, plates valid.
1: 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Clearly.
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1: Tango.
2: Two eastbound, passing 53 north. There's going to be a light gray Bronco. RP of Charles Mary Boy, 782. It's going to be a Michigan plate. They're all over the roadway, traveling at a high rate of speed.
1: That's clear. Probably out of position. 163 in Atwater.
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1: 920, we're okay. We're out with the parties now. Looks like it's going to be a parking problem. Someone can vote.
0: 920.

the Ottawa County Sheriff's Office testing the county fire and EMS paging system. Ottawa County Sheriff's Office testing the county fire and EMS paging system. I'm 1800. Ottawa County Sheriff's Office, 1800.

0: Ottawa County Sheriff's Office testing the county fire and EMS paging system. Ottawa County Sheriff's Office testing the county fire and EMS paging system. Time 18:01.
1: Edward, the homeowner is talking with the individuals. There comes an arrangement with his boat and parking.
2: 9:20.

0: 21.
1: Good.
0: At the roundabout by Dollar General, there's going to be a boat that's detached from the truck. It's going to be in the middle of the roundabout.

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1: You have another unit for traffic control.
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2: Patrick O'Malley, showing validness. He's going to be the RO on both those sevens. One goes back to a 1985 homemade trailer. Plates expired on the trailer, 518 and 24. The other comes back to a 2010 Ford truck. Plates out.
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